And I touched your face, narcotic mind from lace, Mary Jane. And I called your name like an addicted to cocaine, calls all the stuff you're out of blame. And I touched your face, narcotic mind from lace, Mary Jane.

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3: One ticket, please. Long wish everybody's here. Hey, what's going on, man?
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1: be happy.
0: Ooh,
1: I give you my phone number. 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

0: 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It will soon pass, whatever it is. Don't worry, be happy.
1: News, das Radio.

0: slowly. It's hard to say that I'd rather stay awake when I'm asleep, because my dreams are bursting at the seams.
1: New

0: 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Don't bring everybody down like this. Don't worry. It will soon pass, whatever it is. Don't worry, be happy.
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2: News.
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